0: Yeah, even playing with the rhyme of words, you didn't think of it. 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
4: Welcome, the new sheriff in town. Welcome, the new sheriff in town. Welcome, the new sheriff in town. Welcome, the new sheriff in town. Welcome, the new sheriff in town. Welcome, the new sheriff in town. Welcome, the new sheriff in town. Welcome, the new sheriff in town. Welcome, the new sheriff in town. Welcome, the new sheriff in town. Welcome, the new sheriff in town. Welcome, the new sheriff in town. Welcome, the new sheriff in town. Welcome, the new sheriff in town. Welcome, the new sheriff in town. Welcome, the new sheriff in town. Welcome, the new sheriff in town. Welcome, the new sheriff in town. Welcome, the new sheriff in town. Welcome, the new sheriff in town. Welcome, the new sheriff in town. Welcome, the new sheriff in town. Welcome, the new sheriff in town. Welcome, the new sheriff in town. Welcome, the new sheriff in town. Welcome, the new sheriff in town. Welcome, the new sheriff in town.

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0: 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God for life from the Marys in Cairo, area 3. 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
1: 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Are you hungry? Are you hungry? Are you hungry? Are you hungry? Are you hungry? Are you hungry? Are you hungry? Are you hungry? Are you hungry? Are you hungry? Are you hungry? Are you hungry? Are you hungry? Are you hungry? Are you hungry? Are you hungry? Are you hungry? Are you hungry? Are you hungry? Are you hungry? Are you hungry? Are you hungry? Are you hungry? Are you hungry? Are you hungry? Are you hungry? Are you hungry? Are you hungry? Are you hungry? Are you hungry? Are you hungry? Are you hungry? Are you hungry? Are you hungry? Are you hungry? Are you hungry? Are you hungry? Are you hungry? Are you hungry? Are you hungry? Are you hungry? Are you hungry? Are you hungry? Are you hungry? Are you hungry? Are you hungry? Are you hungry? Are you hungry? Are you hungry? Are you hungry? Are you hungry? Are you hungry? Are you hungry?

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0: 하나씩 아방노 이기가 한때 오염을 받으며 미치스를 생깜으라 허가 나도 피해라
1: Brother,
0: brother, brother, brother, brother, brother, brother, brother, brother, brother, brother, brother, brother, brother, brother, brother, brother, brother, brother, brother, brother, brother, brother, 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brother, brother, brother, brother, brother, brother, brother, brother, brother, brother, brother, brother, brother,

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1: Yes, you are now tuned in le go FM that bit of the valley. 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

0: 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Yes, this is Nkazimulo the Glory Show, the show that comes to you every Sunday from 7 to 10, and if you want, you won't find it at any radio station except here at Lekwa FM 91.0 megahertz. Re a tseba ke wona fela mona motla le tholang teng lenaneo lena, ga o ne le thola in any other radio station. O mametse Lekwa FM, seteišene se mamelwang ke di-number 3, di-number 4, di-number 5 go ya kwana tlase, ke station se e le keng. Yes, other radio community stations banka malebela go sona, banka di-tips go sona gobane ba tseba gore as and when that they want to benchmark, they use this radio station which is Lekwa FM 91.0 megahertz gobane ba eteledipele ba yona ba ka pele go ditho tse etsagalang tikologong ya rona. 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Yes, like I said gore this is the 3rd of May empa he ka Friday e ne e le Workers Day. Friday e ne e le what you call May Day. 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May this new year brings divine health, and may this new year be a fulfillment of every God-given dream in your heart. May it be a fulfillment of every God-given dream in your heart. 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In the name of the Father, and the Son and the Holy Spirit. 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We acknowledge you, the Holy Spirit. 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We lift up every worker. Ama meeting, the Nane Olena Senghoka Jukuchena, all that we are seeing, Obani. You said the harvest is plentiful, but the workers are few. Impa, all that you have indicated, Muranaka, that many people are ready to receive the gospel. You said many people are ready to receive the good news. Empa haona basebetsi ba lekaneng ho tla mathisa gospel ena haona basebetsi ba lekaneng ho tla fana ka ditaba tse monate empa ha wena o le teng re lona mona etleng ka zimulo le glory show re phamisa 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in the gap, and as and when that we intercede on behalf of every believer and on behalf of every unbeliever, or Otto Ukwe, Otto Mamele, Otto Yetzika, Dabatabata Pulsaruna, Parasau Laile, Duaka Senga 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We pray that the doors of employment be opened. We pray that the doors of unemployment and opportunities that those that are unemployed. 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We pray Heavenly Father this morning gore you restore Heavenly Father their soul. May you restore their soul and let them first rest in your presence this morning. Let them first rest in your presence this today. Let them rest in your presence ka letsatsi la kajeko tsena la sabata modimo wa ka gore Heavenly Father gobane you said re ka sebetsa ka matsatsi ana otlhe ra etsa eng le eng ka matsatsi a letshela 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All that you're saying is a lore, Rata, and give testimony because your promises. Ah, yes and amen. 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Yes, yes, yes, yes, yes, yes, yes. We are here. We are here. We are here. We are here. And that is because Ra Lebo Ha, as part of the prayer, as part of our engagement, as part ya tsela ya rona ya gore ha re tsamaye re le bang ebile ra itsamaisa ore ntate Kubeka sheba ka mono moruti wa 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what we ought to pray for, but the spirit himself intercedes for us through wordless groans. 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co-host. I am hosting the Reverend Buiki Modise, the psalmist, if you like to say, if you like to call him, he's comfortable in all whatever way that you call him. He's comfortable in all whatever way that you want to honor him. He's comfortable in all whatever way that you want to acknowledge him. And all that I prefer to call him Reverend Wena Buiki Modise, Kiena, the captain of this ship. In fact, I am the captain of this ship, and he is the driver. 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Yes indeed, we are back for yet another entertaining, yet another engaging, yet another inspiring Sunday. Utuhaona China Ufikaurenya Yalishume. All that I think, yes, it is yet another day. It is yet another 4 hours of international contemporary gospel. Ke yona go ena re tla be nna lwana re kopane le mofo wa rona wa inkazimulo re share the word of God based on scriptures. 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We don't debate to win, but we debate to empower ourselves. We debate to capacitate ourselves. Our competitioning. All that was saying, Guri. Yes, in the time of like this, we are saying we clarify scriptures for the believers, and we are saying to those who are not believing, first understand where we are, to those. 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
0: because some of us we miss these things we don't have people who come to us and say you are loved who come and say you look beautiful
1: yeah
0: all that you want those words
1: you sing
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1: Bishop
0: man is not everything that
1: Bishop re happy birthday man but that Bishop on your birthday that's when you realize mohau wa Modimo man because a kere dilemo di a phaphama ke a tseba di bangatangata that's when you realize gore I'm not flavored I'm favored ke voicemail wa
0: youmiscall
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1: 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We want something big now. 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All our policies waiting period ke 6 months. 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

Yes, this is 5 minutes, 4 minutes past the hour, 8 o'clock, and then Relevo Oshoruna Angezwa Kadita Vakata Zaura Burubidi.

first news bulletin of the day. We thank you, Sister Kaka Bitino. 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I'm tired, but I'm still yours. Or Dimu Kat heads, Empa, Kintikilwa. 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

0: Yes, God, I am tired, but I'm still yours. 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Yes, all that you're saying kore moifo wa inkazimolo glory. Re mona re ne re feletsa ditaba tseo tsa usha rona ka lona lehlaso leno la Emmanuel Shiloh, Lord I'm tired but I'm still yours. Family, we are back. We are back, and if you have just joined us, or if you have just tuned in, you are on Lekwa FM 91.0 megahertz, and the heartbeat of the world, where there's no heart, there's no life, and where there's no life, there's definitely no God. All that I'm trying to say, Corey, don't touch that dial. You are on the right. You are on the right. You are on the right spot at the right time for the right program, for the right station, and you are listening to the right and appropriate show, which is Inkazimulo, the Glory Show. Yes, we have just joined by our captain. Kile ka tshuka re sefofane sena sa IGS ha ke fofikile mong, empa re na le the pilot a se kgannang ebile ke yena a se manuvang ha maqhubu hodimo mane, di-potholes tsa hodimo mane ha e ka di a re phazaphazamisa, o teng wa manuva o tswa ka mona o tswa ka mane ebile wa kgona le go jwetsa gore jwale tjena he fasten your seat belt, hobane jwale tjena re increase speed, kapo jwale tjena re a se theola. Empa all that you are saying kore, he is a pilot, and a pilot is in the steering wheel, and in the steering wheel you're in the direction, and in the direction is the right direction. All that you are saying kore, yes, the team is here. Rev,
1: Bishop.
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0: Yes, we are back after adverts, and then Kimona, Reverend,
1: It's about understanding and appreciating the moment that you're given and knowing your worth and your value. Mabona lefatshe le re rutile hore how we value ba bitse ka hore ke pride.
0: Yes.
1: And ha hona mhlang ho thweng ha hona pride. Okay? Kore ka mantswe mang o na le pride only when you are confident. But how le a weak person, the same people who say you are prideful will not say but you are weak. And all of us, we take opinions that what they say about us, and then we take them to heart. And how kata huinka? These people, there's something else I boning yahore. Most of the time, when you are weak, they will be happy to have you around. But when you are strong and confident, some of the people will not like you. Why? Because there's comfort mobatung hore ratswana. It gives some people some comfort to know re feitsi ka ofela. How re sheba failure, then we don't look at failure the same. We're saying failure is good, hare feitsi ka ofela. But we forget hore failure is not good. You know, when one fails, it means you didn't achieve the mandate, the goal, the objective. So it means hore every day of our lives, honali some form of achievement e ileng hore re tsantse re be le yona. 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Nature ya batho ba bangata ina le nthweo. 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
0: Indeed.
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1: And then make it to benefit you. You may be strong wena ka o mamela, I may not be strong ka o mamela. 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And then ihule, hi hula, you are gonna benefit because the more I do it, is the more le wena o thola something from yona.
0: Very true. Yeah.
1: 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The nation is shapa matsoho for the guy who re le buile Mofokeng is a good soccer player. 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But botsa motho wa Sharpeville.
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0: Yeah.
1: Wam understand what do I mean?
0: Yeah.
1: Now when one looks at such, banally confidence of feel or mfano na zala kama alikantu kama. 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
0: Yeah.
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0: Could it be mruti taba ya jealousy ka po? Could it be taba ya lack? You don't have what he has. Instead of celebrate Rarabi. Rather be negative, kakayena. I'm saying this one. Lao kena kara Facebook. Osobona that spirit. Sa watu ba disgruntled. Dira po sa watu negative in the Facebook. Even the sibile ba tama ba ipita di anonymous.
1: You know what I think, Bish? I don't think it's jealousy. I also don't think horiki. Tabaya hore people are disgruntled. I would say, if you were to ask for my opinion,
0: yes,
1: I would say it's ignorance.
0: All right.
1: Ignorance is a disease. Esa khoneng hore e diagnose hantle ka nako. Until ebe reach a level ya bola.
0: All right.
1: Ke reng ha ke re ignorance. Sometimes some of us, we do not realize good. It's not in us to see good. When out we be jealous or kinal jealous, I cannot jealous. It's just that the appreciation when we born on, I keep bony. And allow ka wa motivate. 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
0: That's very true, Reverend. Lena, I think I have one or two things that I've outgrown.
1: Sure.
0: Ki hotsi chelte ka fela dikoloi.
1: Yeah.
0: Nixa palami koloi over 5 years.
1: Aha.
0: But rachina, I've reached dimension. How jale?
1: I'm no longer.
0: Turn what the V6 or the V12.
1: Yeah.
0: Because if a car doesn't have a V engine.
1: Yeah. In this
0: for
1: anyway.
0: Me, in this I'm finished.
1: Yeah.
0: But on a China, I've grown it. So you will learn how to with maturity.
1: Knowledge.
0: With knowledge.
1: Understanding.
0: Then you outgrow certain things.
1: Hona le dintho tse neng di le bohlokwa ho wena bishop. 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
0: yes
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0: right and what can you go
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0: the Proverbs 31 women
1: but Proverbs 31 woman ubwa bhlale
0: yes.
1: The beginning of wisdom yeah is to fear the Lord ubwa bhlale mo but ha fitla ho meklesia ha
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8: I've done everything that my heart that used to excite my heart. 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What has happened to this guy? Now he has gained knowledge inexplicable. Okay? That can't be explained. He has found what we call wisdom. He moved from a loud mouth. 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
0: Also says Antoine, a wise man always changes his mind.
8: A wise man changes his mind. No.
0: O fana ka GPS o where go kae?
8: 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But why? Because how about o bona la o le motho wa mobi? 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Until you get knowledge, until you get wisdom, until you get understanding, once you get those, huna le batho ba bambe leng ga no no khona hala ka mpa dula ka tlung ho se ntho o yetsang ka tlung ne o dutse ka tlung ntso fresh mahe o bo feela ga ai bishop a tlotsa malena yeah o nontso tsa malena last day but this time huna le ntho reng no Now, this is the part where wisdom comes in, Bish. Yeah. But to ribita jealous. Again, lack of knowledge.
0: All right.
8: As a jealous. 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Kanti, standard subu angazon hasi. When it's an expectation for you. But, huyen.
0: Osaka, why clarify huye?
8: Hawamufa scope. 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
0: Yes.
8: Yeah. Hey, Mudimu Akhotso Aretse Hantle. Yeah. We hope we're challenging each other.
0: Yes, Mudimu. 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
0: 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And yeah.
8: Mao ba ne ri le ra fitla ka mane ka motseng wa Tshepong. 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
8: 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And a lot of people accepted the Lord Jesus Christ and that's the main thing. The main thing. 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
8: Yeah. 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
8: 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And everybody is going to be paid for the effort and whatever that they did to advance the kingdom. Yeah, most of us were thinking, "Ore, re poloseditso ya lehodimong."
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8: 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Now, as the church, most of the time, are batle ho ikena because re feela hore no. So we don't even talk about thobalano ka kerekeng. But it's in the Bible, the Song of Songs. What is it about?
0: Yes.
8: We can't just be talking about the cross. We need to talk about these things as well. Yeah. So re tshwantse re be batho ba rounded. 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
8: 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It's got nothing to do with judging.
0: Yeah.
8: It's got everything with
0: empowering.
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1: 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The WhatsApp is buzzing with
0: yes.
1: messages.
0: Hari
1: a re kale ka ona o tswang ho anonymous. Anonymous ore, first it is important to say this clearly. Within marriage, sexual intimacy is not something the Bible treats as wrong,
0: sure,
1: or something you should feel guilty about.
0: Mm.
1: If you find yourself saying, I am sorry afterwards, that feeling is coming from somewhere, but it is not, because the fact itself is sinful in a healthy marriage. Then later on then untsola pele mlaetsa ona wa anonymous or qetello mane you might be apologizing for something deeper than sex. Sometimes I'm sorry actually means I wanted to feel closer than I do. I'm afraid of being fully known. I don't feel emotionally safe yet. I gave physically what I'm not fully ready for emotionally. So the apologies are misdirected. Apologies is misdirected. It is not about the act, but it is about unmet emotional needs, unspoken fears, unfinished connection. Yes, ke molaetsa o tswang ho anonymous e seng re fetile ho ona. 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
1: 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It hurts to see how the same women respect the pastor, of which it is a male, than respecting their own men at home. 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
9: Baka Haifa Specialist ke ditsebi tsa hao tse hlwahlwa tsa tshireletso tsa RMI tse dumelletsweng tse lekolang le lokisa dikoloi ka boqhetseke. 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
5: 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This moment, I have to tell you that I have to tell you that I have to tell you that I have to tell you that I have to tell you that I have to tell you that I have to tell you that I have to tell you monna re sa itse tshwala ba nako eo ke mothumedi ke la kgweo re e le modimo
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0: Lekwa FM 91.0 re ha saka o tlo re le ka mona ka Vereeniging Mark Park rooftop mme na ne ho ke la tsoseletso ya moya Mama Thihle Mama Thira le boha ka thapelo matla lone ba ngoteng hle o batla jolo ho kena o kene o rapele le na le nane ho ha satana re tlo re qala tjena o teng o ka fumana le kwa khotso
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0: 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And Bonasera the Collector on Fountain of Jazz, every Sunday from 12 midday to 9 p.m. Sunday Passionate Journey on Legwa FM 91.0, the heartbeat of the Vaal.

0: I suppose that this is the perfect way to kickstart the show this afternoon with this duet by Vanessa Lane Williams teaming up with Brian McKnight on this one. Love Is. Also played you music by Adele before this one. And I've played you that big song, Easy On Me. Big thanks to Tapsensitole folding it down between the hours of 10 and 12. That was today's installment of what we call Tsoseletso ya Moya. She'll be back again next week, Sunday, same time, same place. Not forgetting the news anchor who gave us the news. And yes, I thank you so much for the news at 12. It is the Laid Back Sounds with myself, Mandam Timpul. We are together up until the hour 3 o'clock as I'll be giving you the best of us, your soulful tunes for your Sunday afternoon. Welcome to the show. Good afternoon to you wherever you are. It is so good to have you along on the show today.
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1: This is the Laid Back Sounds every Sunday from 12 p.m. to 3 p.m.

This is the song that I haven't played for quite some time on this show, talking about a song by Usher Raymond. The song is simply titled Separated. It's exactly 19 minutes after 12. Welcome to this beautiful Sunday afternoon. It is your favorite Sunday midday show, Laid Back Sounds, with myself, Mandlam Timkhulu. We are together until the hour 3 o'clock as we kickstart the Sunday passionate journey. It's going to be absolutely beautiful 3 hours of this one. Music is galore. Just prepare for listening pleasure. All you need to do, just to sit back and relax and allow me to do the rest. Well, in 10 minutes time, that will be the 12:30, I'll be marking the register just to find out to tune into the show on this beautiful Sunday afternoon. And 20 minutes before 1 o'clock will be time for the listener's choice. Those two songs as chosen by two lucky listeners coming up today on the installment of what you call the listener's choice. It's very simple, hey? All you need to do is just to send me a WhatsApp voice note, request that particular song that you'd like me to play for you, and I'll definitely do that. 0785859531. That is my WhatsApp line. 0785859531. Send me a WhatsApp voice note, request that particular song that you'd like me to play for you, and I'll do definitely that at 20 minutes before 1 o'clock. And 10 minutes before 1 o'clock will be time for what you call the laid-back lunch hour. Not lunch hour, but the laid-back mini concert. It's when I'll be showcasing that song that was performed live on stage back in the days. We call it the laid-back mini concert. It's coming up at 10 minutes before 1 o'clock. Top of the hour, 1 o'clock, we'll have the news, and immediately after that, it's all about the laid-back lunch hour. It's when I'll be dishing out the best lunch that we haven't had in a long time. And come 2 o'clock, yet another news, and then between 2 and 3, it's all about those are 10 local tracks as chosen by one lucky listener. That particular feature of the show, we call it the laid-back super hour. You can do that via my email, mandla@liquefm.co.za. That is mandla@liquefm.co.za. If you don't have an access to emails, I always advise you to utilize Facebook. Mandlam Timkhulu is my name on Facebook, just like the page, and inbox me. Those are 10 favorite local tracks of your choice. Who knows? It might be your lucky day today. I might showcase all those songs as chosen by you.

0: It reminds me of my high school days. It reminds me when I was doing my matric. That was back in 1999. This is a TLC from the self-titled album, I Miss You So Much, is the title of the track, and the title of the album is a TLC. Absolutely beautiful, eh? 1999 released album, absolutely out of this world, eh? Ahead of this one, I played the music by Kalani Bird, and from the album Awakening, the earth, the sun, the rain. That was what I played for you just before this one. Your Sunday shout outs coming up in a bit. Let me find out to tune into the show on this beautiful Sunday afternoon with the temperature sitting at 23 degrees Celsius. It's a beautiful warm Sunday afternoon, I tell you. Sunday shout outs coming up after this.
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change 8 minutes before 1 o'clock. Slowly approaching the second hour of the show. It is the Laidback Sounds until the hour 3 o'clock with myself, Mandam Timkulu. So good to be in your company this afternoon. So good to have you along this afternoon. It's a beautiful, beautiful day. Just for the fact that you're also tuning into the show, well, that makes me happy. Thank you so much for choosing us to be your number one companion this afternoon. The number to dial is 0731505207. That is 0731505207. Line number two, we are on 0614009894. 0614009894. And my WhatsApp line is 0785859531. 0785859531. That is my WhatsApp line. I'm also available on Facebook. Mandlam Timkulu is my name on Facebook. And our station's Facebook page, Lekwa FM 91.0. On TikTok, at Mindos 2878. That is my TikTok handle. At Mindos 2878. That is my TikTok handle. And our station's TikTok handle. It's Lekwa.fm. Let me start on our station's Facebook page. I see you in the Tabo Ture. Says, happy Sunday, Mindos. I'm listening all the way from Lenesa South 525 section. Thanks so much, my brother, for coming through via my station's Facebook page. Lerato Mthambi, all the way from Eatonside, says, hi, my DJ, favorite DJ. Do your best, as always, eh? Thanks so much. Buleta Sutsa says, good afternoon to you, Mindos, and happy Sunday, my favorite presenter. I'm with you till the last of the show, all the way from Small Farm. Thank you so much, Auspileng, and welcome to the show. So good to have you as well on the show today. Jatika Mkobori says, happy Sunday, my favorite presenter. I'm with you till the last of the show from Bitumelo. Thank you so much. And Borasta Mkumela says, we are together all the way from Ngwenani, Yatemedi. I believe he's out in Limpopo. He's tuning into the show via our audio streaming. www.legofm.co.za. Let me cross over now to my WhatsApp line. A couple of messages that came through. This one says, Lekai Mindos, I'm with you till the last of the show, my brother. Your tape ka good music. Kikeni Mkhwanazi ka kanana. You till my family, familyaka. That is Mpoli Njabulo Mkhwanazi. Thank you so much, Mkhwanazi family. Out in Kanana, Zone 12. Thanks so much, guys, for coming through. So good to have you on the show today. Good afternoon to you, Mindos. I'm with you till the end of the show. I trust you, my brother, with the good relaxation music. This one is coming from Ntabi, Zone 14, Sebokeng. Thanks so much, Austin Tabi. Thanks so much. Your message came through via my WhatsApp line. And then all the way from Bitumelo, I've got Tatleho. Says, happy Sunday, Mindos. Lena Kiriki present, Kenaluena till the last minute of the show. That is Tatleho Audina Bitumelo. Thanks so much, my brother, for coming through as well. Another one here says, hi Mindos, I'm with you till the end of the show. Kikazo, Kazo Zone 14. Thank you so much, Kazo, for coming through. Good to have you on the show today. And let me bounce back to Facebook and let me check on my personal Facebook page. I see you, Moni Tebehadi, all the way from Beverly Hills. Mapulen Suta says, Sawubona Big Brother, I'm with you till the last of the show. Kiaoko Mamezi from Small Farm. And Moni Tebehadi was saying, I'm patiently waiting for the show, my brother. Thank you so much. Mr. Nkomo Hipikao, all the way from Vangoland. Movango Extension 15 says, hi, Mr. WM, I'm listening to the show as well up until the last hour. Thank you so much, guys, for all those messages. It's exactly now 14 before 1 o'clock. Slowly approaching the second hour of the show. Coming up between 1 and 2, we're gonna have what we call the laid back lunch hour. It's when I'll be dishing out the best lunch that we haven't had in a long time. That is laid back lunch hour coming up between 1 and 2. Here's Tony and Babyface now.

0: after they've experienced some bad things during their relationships, they've decided to come up with the album Love, Marriage and Divorce. And it has sold more than 2 million records worldwide. Absolutely loving this duo. Absolutely loving this duet by Toni Braxton and Kenneth Edmonds, known to us as Babyface, from the album Love, Marriage and Divorce. I hope that you are okay. It's exactly 21 minutes before 1 o'clock. 21 minutes before the second hour of the show, coming up with the laid back lunch hour between 1 and 2. Let me take a short left, and when I come back, the very first segment of the show, we call it The Listener's Choice, is coming up after this.
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2: Hi, Mingo, how are you today? Welcome to the Amazon Cooking Security Sunday, my brother. Kupam Papa, Richard Knox, Endless Summer Night. Thank you. Thank you, bye.

0: Hi, Mindos, how are you? Good day. I can tell you from Amazon that it's speaking happy Sunday, my brother. Kupon Papala Richard Max, Endless Summer Night. Thank you. Danko, bye.
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0: Ngolwana request ya tabaya awsim phomkhwanazi audin nakana la zone 12. Beautiful choice, my sister. Thank you so much for the beautiful music that you've requested this afternoon. This is 702, the group 702. You'll Just Never Know. Also taking us back to the year 1999. Absolutely loving the track, eh? Reminds me of my high school days. Richard Marx before this one with Endless Summer Nights, as it was requested by Ausin Tabi out in Zone 14 Sibokeng. Same to you, my good sister. Thank you so much for the beautiful choice of music. Richard Marx, I'm a big fan of Richard Marx, Endless Summer Nights. Thanks so much for all the voice notes that came through for today's installment of the Listener's Choice. Catch another installment that will be next week, Sunday, at 20 minutes before 1 o'clock. In a bit, we're going to have what you call the laid-back mini concert. It's coming up at 10 minutes before 1 o'clock. It's going to be showcasing that particular song that was performed live on stage back in the days. Certainly looking forward to today's installment, I tell you. It's gonna be a proudly South African live performance, and you're gonna love me for this one. Just before 1 o'clock, just before the news at one with Angezwa, Universal Nubian Voices, UNV, is coming up just before the news at one. But for now, let me take a short left, let me settle the bills. When I come back, it's all about the mini concert.
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0: 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terms of...
1: It sounds good when it's performed live on stage. It is time for the mini concert on the Laidback Sounds.

0: This is what we call the best of local music. This is Universal Nubian Voices, UNV. So in love with you. Ahead of this one, today's installment of the mini concert on the Laid Back Sounds. And we had Lira give us a stunning performance of the song Humba. She performed this song out in Lyric Theatre that was back in 2021. Absolutely stunning performance that was. Catch another installment of the mini concert on a delayed back sound that will be next week Sunday at 10 minutes before 1. We're about to have the news at 1. And guys, we're standing by to give us those 1 o'clock news. And immediately after that, it's all about dishing out the best lunch that we haven't had in a long time. I'm looking forward to it. Now, there will be a power supply interruption that is to perform the maintenance on a 20 MVA power transformer at Powerville Main. Electricity supply to Liu Kane, Professional Services, SAB, Transnet, Fresh Market, Liu Kane Waste Water Treatment Plant will be shut down on Monday, the 4th of May 2026, starting at 8 a.m. up until Friday the 8th of May 2026 at 8 p.m. Now, no guarantee can be given at this stage that supply will remain off for the duration of the interruptions, and therefore, all the affected customers are advised to always treat all electrical circuits and appliances as live at all times. We apologize for any inconvenience caused. Now, for more information, contact Electricity Control Room via WhatsApp on 065-871-7483. 065-871-4483. This message is brought to you by Emfuleni Local Municipality, Val River City, the cradle of human rights. It's 1 o'clock, it's time for the news.
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1: This is Kim Owens on Liquid FM with Share My Life, and I also play the music by Randy Crawford. If You Only Believe. Welcome to the second hour of The Lead Back Sounds, and thanks to Angiezo for the news at 2. She'll be back with more news at the top of the hour, 2 o'clock.
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0: 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All you. 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
4: Did I say thank you so much to Angezwa for the news at 2? Well, it's the biggest mistake that I've just said. A slip of a tongue, hey. Listen, thank you so much, Angezwa, for the news at 1 o'clock. I shall be back with more news at the top of the hour, 2 o'clock. It's exactly 17 minutes after 1. Officially, the second hour of the show, what we call the laid-back lunch hour. Great music lined up for you. The likes of Deborah Cox is on the way. Music by Gerald Levert. By the way, I'll be playing that one for the very first time on the show by Gerald Levert. And you're going to love it, I tell you. You're going to love it too. It's a big song that is coming up. And I also have another one that I'll be playing for the very first time on the show by Mark Nelson. I don't want to be in love. Well, I'll be playing it also for the very first time on this show. And we also have the likes of the late Natalie Cole. Music by Perry Austin. Music by Howard Hewitt. Music by Luther Vandross. We also have Kenny Latimore and L. Johnson coming up as well between now and 2. And I'm also taking your WhatsApp voice notes. And all you need to do, don't request any song, please. Don't request any song. Just tell me about today's lunch hour. Whether you love it or you like it or you don't love it or you don't like it, be honest as possible. Here's Pio Price now teaming up with Roberta Flack on this one. The Gift. It's exactly 18 minutes after 1. Welcome to the show if you've just joined us. Welcome to edition number 18 of the

0: this is how we do things on Sundays. So we give you nothing but the best of those Sunday soulful tunes. This is the late Natalie Cole, daughter of the late Nat King Cole. She's also gone, eh? She's no more. Natalie Cole coming up through with Gonna Make You Mine. And it's absolutely a beautiful track that you get from that album she released. And it's a beautiful album, beautiful album, beautiful album by Natalie Cole. And how about you before this one? Can We Try Again? And I also played the music by Peebo Bryson, teaming up with Roberta Flack from the album Unconditional Love. And I played you The Gift, Kemp Owens. Also came through with Share My Life. Still to come, my music by Perry Austin, Gerald Levert, Mike Nelson, Al Johnson on the way as well. Not forgetting a big song by Kenny Latimore. And I always say we are nationwide, eh? If you can't believe me that you can also listen to us outside the boundaries of the world, well, listen to the voice note that is coming up next.
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0: Now someone sent me the message, Milos, what's the album the late Natalie Cole? Well, that song, Gonna Make You Mine, is taken from that album, Good To Be Back, by Natalie Cole. It's a beautiful, beautiful album that you need to lay your hands on. It's a beautiful album, and you can get songs such as Rest of the Night. Yes. It's on that album as well. So it's a big, big album. Miss You Like Crazy is on that album as well. So just lay your hands on that album or download it via YouTube. And I tell you, you'll never regret. Okay, we are nationwide on www.lekwfm.co.za. If you are intending to go to Durban or Cape Town or Polokwane or anywhere outside the boundaries of the world, well, we are available nationwide. And if you don't believe me, well, take a listen to this one. Oh my goodness. Okay, let me just do this. Let me just do this so that it can be audible on air. Okay. Yeah, my things are okay now. Let's try it.
2: 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How's your Kiumamezi, Kilowan, Kikwa, Kwaku, Kakwa, Kimamezka live streaming. What from Bamu didn't get Tabile? 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
0: There you go, all the way from Qwaqwa, they are all listening to the laid back sounds. 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
2: bye malam cincul I'm with you until the last hour of mine I call kaso uya ngitshwala ntshwetele ubomba balephi na kinila ya timo engula ngini sona kinila ya timo la
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0: Also, we call the show the Laid Back Sounds. Sure, you can hear for yourself that this is a laid back tune. Eh? This is Mark Nelson with I Don't Wanna Be in Love. By the way, I'm playing this one for the very first time on this show. Mark Nelson, I Don't Wanna Be in Love. It's a big song. Eh? Playing it for the very first time today. Pete Austin with I'll Never Get Over You just before this one. Luda Vandross also came through with a song taken from that album, Dance With My Father. And I played you Love Me Again. The late Natalie Cole earlier on with Gonna Make You Mine from the album Good To Be Back. It's exactly now 11 minutes before 2 o'clock. We've got news coming up at the top of the hour, 2 o'clock. And yes, we're standing by to give us those news at 2. Now, let me just remind you that you might win. Or you could win yourself a Polo GT with Lego FM by depositing only 350 at any FNB branch using account name Lego Multimedia, account number 62660960157. 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

0: afternoon to you, Sebokeng. Good afternoon to you, Everton. Good afternoon to you, Lakeside. Good afternoon to you, Vanderbilt Park. Good afternoon to you, Vereeniging, and all the areas in Vereeniging, talking about the Dykenville, Falcon Ridge, Unitas Park, Steel Park, Sharpeville, all the faces. Thank you so much for making us your number one choice this afternoon. This is Kenny Latimo on League of M with all my tomorrows. And ahead of this one, I always tell you that my heart is an open book. You can easily read it, eh? You can easily read it. L. Johnson before this one. My heart is an open book. Thank you so much for all of those messages that are coming through via my WhatsApp line. People loving the show, people loving the music. That was today's installment of the Late Back Lunch Hour. Catch another installment that will be next week, Sunday, between 1 and 2. We are about to have those 2 o'clock news with Angezwa. And immediately after that is all about those 10 local tracks as chosen by you. All you need to do is just send me an email to mandla@liquefm.co.za. That is mandla@liquefm.co.za. Request those 10 favorite local tracks of your choice. I'm talking about Afro Soul, Afro Pop music. That email address again, mandla@liquefm.co.za. Or you can go via Facebook. Mandla Mthimkhulu is my name on Facebook. Just like the page and inbox me those 10 local tracks of your choice. It could be yours this afternoon between 2 and 3, talking about the third and final hour of the show. Talking about the hour 2 o'clock, well, it's time for the news. Here's Angezwa.
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0: kickstart the third and the final hour of the show. This is the perfect way to kickstart what you call the laid-back super hour. Kickstarting this playlist with Musa Mthande. This is the late Zara on Lego FM with Ndiza. And thank you so much to Angezo for the news at 2 o'clock. She'll be back with more news at 3. Today is a laid-back super hour. It's coming all the way from Golden Gardens. Good afternoon to you, Mandla. Tim Kuru, can you please play me this following 10 tracks? I'm dedicating all the songs to all Domtungwas. My name is Mzwandile Khumalo in Golden Garden. Please, Mandla, please play all these songs for my family. We are based in Golden Garden. Warm regards, Mzwandile Khumalo out in Golden Gardens. Well, Mtungwa, Mam Khumalo, today is all about you. 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More of this coming up after this.
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0: Now if you reside in Powerville, well, let me just tell you that there's going to be a power supply interruption starting from tomorrow, the 4th of May, from 8 a.m. up until Friday, the 8th of May, 2026. This is to perform a maintenance on a 20 MVA power transformer at Powerville main, that is electricity that's supplying Leo Kale Correctional Services, SAB, Transnet, Fresh Market, and the Leo Kale Waste Water Treatment Plant. Now, the shutdown will take place as of tomorrow, Monday, the 4th of May, 2026, from 8 a.m. up until Friday, the 8th of May, 2026, at 8 p.m. No guarantee can be given that supply will remain off for the duration of the interruptions, and therefore, affected customers are advised to always treat all electrical circuits and appliances as live at all times. We apologize for any inconvenience caused. And for more information, contact Electricity Control Room via WhatsApp on 065-871-7483. That is 065-871-7483. This message is brought to you by the Emfuleni Local Municipality, Val River City, the cradle of human rights.

22 minutes after 2. It is the third and final hour of the show. It is what we call the Laid Back Super Hour. Catch us off from Zondile. Zondile Khumalo out in Golden Garden. What a beautiful playlist, my good sir. I haven't heard this one for quite some time on the Laid Back Sound. Sipho Hot Sticks Mabuse. Tababusi with a big song for your Sunday afternoon. Zondile Khumalo, thanks so much, Mdunga, for the lovely playlist, my good sir. Today being the 3rd of May 2026, we only have 242 days remaining for the year. 242 days. Can you believe it? That 123 days are gone already? Oh yes, 123 days gone already for 2026. We are almost at the mid-year. We are almost at the month of June. So we're counting only a few days. We'll be starting the mid-year. That is the month of June. Now we only have 242 days remaining for the year 2026. And today is all about the World Press Freedom Day. That is observed annually to raise awareness about the importance of a free and independent press. And there's also a Child Protection Month, talking about the month of May, where the South African Department of Social Development is will be launching the Child Protection Month in Edumbe. So there you go. So that is the two key events for today, has been the 3rd of May 2026. And talking about the 3rd of May 2026, I know it's your birthday today. And you want us to sing those birthday songs for you, or to say happy birthday to you. So feel free to do so, as I'll be taking those as Sunday shout-outs that will be happening at 2:30. I'll be taking those as Sunday shout-outs just to find out who are those birthday boys and girls who are celebrating their birthdays today, being the 3rd of May 2026. Now, I'm going to give you contact details just before I go to the ads at 2:30. And definitely immediately after the ads, it's all about those Sunday shout-outs. So if you're celebrating your birthday today, by the way, happy birthday. It's all about you today. Today is your special day. And we're saying happy birthday to you because it's a big day. So let me play a song by Zwandile Moya, known to us as Afro Traction. And immediately after that, I'll be going to the ads. And immediately after that, it will be all about your Sunday shout-outs. Oh, yeah, yeah.

0: guess also a big fan of your beats, on eh? The real name of Afrotraction is Mzwandile, and today's playlist is coming all the way from Golden Garden, from Mzwandile Khumalo. I guess he chose this song because this is his beat. Afrotraction, Amnike. This one is taken from that album, Sincerely Yours. Beautiful, beautiful, beautiful album. It's exactly 29 minutes after 2. Well, after the break, it's all about your Sunday shoutouts. The number to dial is 073-150-5207. 073-150-5207. Or 061-400-9894. 061-400-9894. Those are the numbers to dial. WhatsApp 078-585-9531. I'm here until 3 p.m. And then between 3 and 6, I'm going to hand you over to Mr. G a little after the news with the Sunday Soul Serenade.
1: Oh, Mutu. But love don't feel like love no more. But now we. Love don't feel like love no more.
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1: Moto, moto, moto.

tell you, all headed yourself, eh? Mr. G will be here between 3 and 6 with the Sunday Soul Serenade, edition number 18, this afternoon. And talking about Mr. G, well, we always meet and talk. We don't meet only on Sundays here. When we change over the shows, no. We make time. We do make time just to meet up during the week and chill somewhere and eat as much as you can and drink as much as you can. So this is how Lekwa FM family is, especially the Sunday's passionate journey. Talking about myself, Mr. G and Bonasera. We do make time during the week as well, and we talk about our shows. We talk about the music that we play on Sundays. We talk about the changes that we make out there through the music that we are playing on the radio. And I have to say, I've got the great team members here. Sunday Passionate Journey. We've been doing this for the past 11 years, and we never disappointed you, I suppose, eh? So, this is how great you are. This is how we're taking ourselves to another level. This is how we're taking you to another level. And it's all thanks to you. We make sure that every Sunday sounds different. We make sure that every Sunday sounds soulfully so. We make sure that each and every Sunday does fulfill your soul, your mind, and your heart. We make sure that every single Sunday, the music that we play here, it takes you back to the days where, when you started dating your better half. Throughout the music that you are playing on Sunday, we definitely show that come 9 p.m. after Fountain of Jazz, your heart are fulfilled. Thank you so much for all your love that you're showing us. We always talk about you, our beloved listeners. Thank you so much for all the love that you gave us for the past 11 years. And we're still standing, eh? Just a few months and we'll be 12 years doing the Sunday Passionate Journey, myself, Bonasera, and Mr. G. And we're planning something big for you. Come month of September, we're planning big, something big for you. It's gonna be an all white. I'm just giving you a taste, eh? It's gonna be an all white. Come month of September, you never forget that day. So yeah, we're looking forward to meet up with you guys in September, but we'll give you the full details when the time progresses, eh? So we'll definitely keep you updated of what are our plans for you on Sunday Passionate Journey. Mandla Mthimkhulu, Mr. G, Bonasera. Something big is coming for the month of September. But for now though, it's time for your Sunday shoutouts. If you know someone who's celebrating his birthday today, being the 3rd of May 2026, feel free to send those birthday wishes. I gave you those contact details, and I'll definitely go through all those messages right now. Let me play a song, and when I come back, it's all about your messages.

0: ممكن تشيكن برومادات البام فوتشلاني ذيس مال هيك اونلي اف ام Beautiful, beautiful, beautiful music on a Sunday. You can also get it on that album Sekunjalo by Malaika. It's a big track, eh? It's a big track. Right, your Sunday shoutouts. Let me go through Facebook, our station's Facebook page, Lekwa FM 91.0. Who do I see here? Lalushia Macheta says, hi, Migos. Kinaluena, my brother. You mamis until the last minute of the show. Nice music indeed. Kintadi. Zone 14 Sebokeng, Lalushia Makhete, her name on Facebook, sending some love emojis there. Thank you so much, my sister. Thank you so much. Omar Lisibe says, I'm listening to the show till the last hour of the show. Thank you so much. And Plenty Book says, good day, Mindos. Happy Sunday. I'm with you till you drop the mic from Everton Wood Road. And amazing music, I must say. Thank you so much. Also, the love emojis there. Matato Nomvula says, good afternoon to you, Mandla Rekofa, until the last time, the China time, all the way from Zone 12 Sebokeng. Also, some love emojis. Thank you so much, guys, for the love. Matato Nomvula, thank you so much, all the way from Zone 12. Ndokomani Ture, all the way from Lenasia South, 525 section says, happy Sunday, Mindos. I'm also listening to the show, thank you. Lerato Mkambi from Eat Inside says, hi, my DJ. My favorite DJ, do you? Your best as always, hey. Also, some love emojis. Sophia Mpiello, good afternoon to you, Mtimpulu. Mr. Mtimpulu, happy Sunday. I'm with you till the last of the show. Also, some love emojis. Kenny Tulare says, Mr. Double M, oh, what a happy, lovely Sunday. We've been in this together forever. I'm with you, my brother, till you drop the mic. This one is coming from Quinton. Kennedy Tulare, all the way from Sharpeville. Thank you, thank you, thank you, my brother, for coming through. Mohammed Lucia says, Migos, me buta, a group yelles failach of the Wanderlek Sondag. Oh, yes, osas failach. We are safe. Just because you are tuning to the show, thanks so much for being part of the edition 18 today. Pulosan Suta says, happy Sunday, my favorite present. I'm with you till the last of the show, all the way from Small Farm. Also, love emojis. Thank you so much. Jessica Mkori says, good afternoon to you, Mr. Mtimkulu. I'm listening to you till the last of the show from BT. Nice music as always. BT is out in the Buitumelo. Thanks so much, my sister, for coming through. Masra Memukwena says, happy Sunday, Mr. Mandla. I'm with you till you drop the mic from Tepong Phase 2. Kennedy Tulare also came through saying, don't forget the prayer, hey, by the OJs, 1976. Right. Rasta Mkumela says, we are together from Gwena near Temedi. Thank you so much for coming through as well. That was all the messages on our station's Facebook page. And I have to say, thank you for the love. Thank you so much, guys, for getting in touch of our station's Facebook page. Ompi. Ndati Ompi. Mamunyani from Sharpeville says, hi man, I'm listening till Ozwa, Kilikamunaka Sharpeville. He came through via our WhatsApp line. Thank you so much, Tate Mamunyani, for coming through via our WhatsApp line. It's exactly now 19 before 3. Mr. G is coming up between 3 and 6. But you're going to have the news at the top of the hour. Angezwa is standing by. Here's prayers now.
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This is also ever talented Press on Lego FM with Chasing the Rainbow. Thank you so much to Missing Julia Mafisa all the way from Zone 13 Sebokeng. She came through via my personal Facebook page saying Happy Sunday Mindos Rimoho up until the last hour of the show all the way from Zone 13 Sebokeng. Thank you so much. Ntokozo Kunene, I can see you saying hi Mindos. Hi to you too, Ntokozo. Simon Chakane says happy Sunday. Thank you so much, Tata Simon Chakane. And Saria Makati says well, I'm here behind you Sundays from 12 until 3. And Puleng Lisita says hey Mr. M, I'm with you till the last of the show all the way from Vanderbilt Park. Monitor Hardy, thank you so much for coming through as well. Mr. Nkomo, happy cow from Movango Extension 15. And Mapulen Suwiza from a small farm. Thank you so much, guys, for coming through via my personal Facebook page. Okay, let me cross over now to my WhatsApp line. This one says, hey, hello, Papa. Mona Kikupela Violet Zanele Damba. Ukupela Ki Edi Madonna from Zone 13. It's a line at Wanda today. Thank you so much, and happy birthday to Violet Zanele. May the Almighty God bless her with many more years to come. Dumela ke mantla le ba mabedi ba le kwa kaofela tse ke dutse le lona ke ausi Maschaba. Thank you so much, ausi Maschaba. And then another one says good afternoon to my DJ ke kopela manaki Matshaneng wa hola ka di 5 May o kopelwa ke Lebohang ka tshepiso phase 5 yena o dula block 11 sola a re hola nake. Okay, happy birthday in advance to you. That is manaki Matshaneng. It's a birthday kadi 5th of May. So happy birthday in advance to you. May the Almighty God bless you as well with many more years to come. Mudia Itaye Edika Small Farm says happy Sunday, Mr. Mantla. Otsamisa letsatsi la ka thuti ntse chileng. Right, I'm sorry about that. I'm just doing my job. Hey, thank you so much for coming through. And dumela Pramindos, ke o mametse ke di sebokola ka tshepiso phase 3 music wa hao fela. Wow. Okay, thank you so much, as disabled. And Tony El Mavoso says, thanks for this, for such beautiful music. The gift by Pibo really took me to my childhood days. This one is coming from our former colleague, Tony El Mavoso, who came through via our station's WhatsApp line as well. Thank you so much, Mahonza. Tony, thank you so much, my good sir, for coming through as well via my WhatsApp line.

0: was telling you that we never go wrong with these two, talking about who's over, teaming up with Somizi, Ndandane. Another big track for your Sunday afternoon. Big thanks to Mzwandile, Khumalo, Wago Golden Garden for the beautiful playlist. We still have two more songs coming up after the break. And you're gonna love those ones, eh? Thanks so much for all the love that I'm receiving on Facebook, our station's Facebook page, my personal Facebook page, as well as on TikTok. On TikTok at Mindos2878. After the break, Nomfundo Mo and Luis Obala with The Girl Without a Name.
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4: Tapi close. That is the leaf from Sangili, or Mista, the Kennedy from Sanawata. Eh, get a number. Would you get a lead? Thank you, Lebo.
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0: This is Luis Opala. Luis Opala with A Girl Without a Name. And before this one, I played the music by Nomfundomo with A Soft Life. This is the wrap of today's installment of the Laid Back Sounds. And I'd like to say thank you so much for all the messages that came through. And I've been receiving some calls off air. People like to call when I'm playing a song, hey? So thank you so much, probably in zone 12, I got a call earlier on, as well as you, Ausa Selina, in zone 11, Sebokeng. Thank you so much, guys, for the love that you've shown this afternoon. It was today's edition number 18 of the Laid Back Sounds. And God willing, we'll do this again next week, Sunday. Otherwise, you can catch me on Saturdays between 3 and 6 with the Golden Oldies, when I'll be giving you nothing but those timeless classics, just the way you love it. And Mr. G is up next. He's ready for you, ready and willing to take you through between 3 and 6. And he's going to run with it up until 6 p.m. Between 6 and 9, it's going to be a bonus era with the Fountain of Jazz. Thanks so much, guys, for tuning in to the show this afternoon. The quote of the week says, work hard for what you want because it won't come to you without a fight. You have to be strong and courageous and know that you can do anything you put your mind to. If somebody puts you down or criticizes you, you just keep on believing in yourself and turn it to something positive. That's a quote of the week. Thank you so much, guys, for yes, for tuning into the show this afternoon, and God willing, next week Sunday between 12 and 3. Otherwise, I wish you all a safe and productive week ahead. Long weekends are done. It's back to the reality. Till next week, have a good one. It's time for the news now.
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0: I can tell you now for free that you and I, we're just gonna be having this kind of feeling up until the hour at 6 p.m. I feel like I'm a part of someone. 1971, this is Lego FM 91.0 megahertz, and welcome on board. Welcome to the Sunday Soul Serenade. Let's just do this up until the hour 6 p.m. I'm sitting nicely on the second leg of the passionate journey. Let me pay the bills. When I come back, we're just gonna be rolling into it.
1: 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The heart, yes, the heart, yes, the heart, yes, the heart. Yes.
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5: 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I'm also here, guys.

0: thank you so much for choosing us, and thank you so much for making us your radio of choice this afternoon, Lekwa FM 91.0 MHz. Oh, thank you so much for making your Sunday Soul Saturday to be the best choice. I can tell you now that we and I, we're just going to be rolling nicely up until 6 p.m. We are into a new month, so we must do things differently. Thank you so much, Mandla. I'm Tim Cool from the hour midday up until 3 p.m. Sitting on the first leg of the passionate journey. Mandla, Tim Cool, Galebo, Amunayano, laid back sounds. Yeah, no, things are happening there. We truly appreciate. Thank you so much, my main man. We're just gonna be enjoying so much exciting music. I've already played you a very, very exciting song, Yalo Leta Holloway, and I am definitely in love. This is a month that you should be considering to be doing things in kind. So, oh yes, a Peanut Butter Conspiracy, 1971, and I'm a part of someone. So we're just gonna be having our brief motivation exactly 30 minutes after the 3 p.m. And then between 4 and 5, we're just going to be looking at the issues of reality. And thank you so much for being with us. 3 at 5 is coming exactly 5 minutes after the hour, 5 p.m. If you were like, yes, you're going to have a 3 at 5. I'm going to keep you on the dance floor because we are in a very dancing kind of a month. It is just going to be so much a lovely month, I can tell you that. And then do not forget, 20 minutes after the hour, 5 p.m., we're jumping into duets, collaborations, and all the groups. We're just going to be rolling up until we just move exactly to the song of this afternoon. And then that song is a song that you're going to be listening to the movement, listening to what you're going to be pushing for you. And then you decide, you make a call, you say, Mr. G, play this one for me. It's for the second time. And I can tell you now that if it is nice, we'll play it twice. That is happening 8 minutes before I leave this place. That is your song of the day. But for now, please just be with us. We're just going to be rolling nicely. I don't know what you're thinking wherever you are. I don't know what you're planning wherever you are, but I just want to make it easy for you. And this is how it's gonna be. We just gonna have a very afternoon, very nice, a very nice one. Hey, Mr. G, let me play this song just to get you to set the tone nice. Let me play this song. What I'm good, Curtis Mayfield. You just have to make it easy for me.
1: Been always the kind of
0: this is the month that you need to take it easy. With the 5 years, a little more. You're just gonna make it easy. I give

You know, this month of May, it is a month of character. It's a month that tests the test of time. And I believe, Luena Molenteng, you're looking forward to get the best of this month. Because this is the month that you should just also change your wardrobe as well. Because it's like slightly entering into June, so that we're entering into winter. So you need to really look into your wardrobe. So and when you get invited this time of the season, sometimes you ask yourself, what am I going to wear? But I can tell you now, this is the month that we're all looking up to. We're just going to be getting into this as if we've been waiting for it for the rest of our lives. This is a time that we should be celebrating. This is a time that we should recognize that we are of existence because of the mother. And this is the month that we're going to be sharing, the May 2026. It is just going to be so much exciting. And thank you so much, wherever you are. Thank you so much for making us your radio of choice. Wherever you are, tell me, just share with us as to what you're up to this afternoon. Because Nalwena, we seem to be going to get into this together. That's how it is, Mr. G. Your radio should sound like this every Saturday.

0: It's good to hear that feeling. You're in this together. It's a very great feeling. Wow, some things are so much exciting, you know. And let me see if I can get one of voice note also before you happen, because I just want to get to see who's there and who's listening to this on the FM 91.0 MHz. We are on the movement, we are on a Sunday Soul Serenade. Let me just get to hear who's this, you know. Let me just get to hear. I want to hear this person. Please make us proud here.
1: Itaola, the Master Chef.
0: Oh, yeah, yeah, yeah.
1: Ah, can I go in a book of work? I can see. Come on, I'm going to
0: take a name.
1: I don't know
0: if I can play this song. This song will make it better for you. Tell me if this song will make up your day. Because you and I, we belong somewhere. And we just entered this place so nicely. This month is so cruising, actually.

0: You know, this is only what you need to do every Sunday afternoon, just to have fun, just to enjoy this kind of music. And I don't understand and I don't believe. Tell me right now, why do you send me a very nice message and you delete it? Or are you changing your mind? Or what are you thinking? Or what have I done wrong? Probably, maybe I must say something wrong and I see you deleted that kind of message. But anyway, I went through it. Anyway, we can send it again so I can share with other people. I don't know. But let's just quickly go to the motivation of this afternoon on Lekwa FM 91.0 MHz. We just gotta enjoy this afternoon. Hey man, give us that tone. I want to control this month. I want to be in charge.
1: Oh, Mr. G. It's time for Sunday motivation and personal touch. Only on the Serenade, Lekwa FM with Mr. G, the Master Chef himself.

No matter how you feel, just get up, rest up, show up, and never give up. Never lose hope. Let your desire for success be greater than your fear of failure. A dream doesn't become reality through magic. It takes sweat, determination, and hard work. The strong people aren't always people who win, but the people who don't give up when they lose. Don't wait for tomorrow to start beginning the life you dream of. The time is now. The chance is up to you. You decide how you want to live this life. Do not give up. Push and keep on pushing. Do not lose your hope. Do not lose yourself in the midst of everything that is happening. Don't lose yourself. Yes, you might have lost something, but do not give up. Keep pushing. But in reality, set clear your goals. Know what you want. If you don't know where you are going, you will stay where you are at the moment. Take the first step on the movement. Sunday Soul Serenade. 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

0: know, we're just gonna get it right. Something is definitely inside, it's so strong. Pushed by passion, pushed by love. We are determined, we are up to this. We have just folded our sleeves. We are just gonna pull this off. And I can tell you that it is so strong and it's so nice. I love it. It's so good. Whenever I think about it and I think about you, I know that you and I are going to pull it through. And wherever you are, whatever circumstance that you might be faced with, you are just going to get it right. This is the movement. I'm telling you.
1: Hi, good afternoon, Mr.
0: Hey,
1: G.
0: Hey.
1: Kinalu, I know when it's cool.
0: Amen.
2: Hello, Mr.
0: G. Hey, Mazibi, how King?
2: For Kifano, can I lure and until the last hour?
0: Oh, yeah, yeah.
2: Can you must be a Zone 10 extension thing? Part of me. Hey, we cannot. Part of someone.
0: I'm part of someone.
2: I'm also a Zone 10. Mr. G. Oh, I'm going to get a little bit.
0: Peanut butter conspiracy. I'm part of someone. Mr. G,
3: good afternoon. It's my daughter's birthday today.
0: Yeah.
3: Have some food game.
0: Oh. Every time I get a chance, and this is what I want to do this month. We just gonna do this out of love. We do this because we care. We do this because we understand. Because this love that we have doesn't have a price. Ah, Mr. G. Aye.

0: Have you played this song? Those that know this type of music, have you played this song on the vinyl? Go record, on the record. Now, how does it sound? You know, sometimes you go crazy, we just take this music too much serious. Hello, Mr. Jiggy, my message till the last hour. Nice music indeed from Mapule and Sucha. The lady in red, Mapule. Hey, what's up, lady in red? Take what I want one day. Lady in red, just is my mind. Happy new month. Till you drop, Mr. G. Till you drop. Kitakani Mutong, Matadala Manica Lakeside Extension 5. Thank you so much, Mr. Wednesday to Ebsalu Dwelling, Nazazin Dagaji, Dubella, Mr. G. Yabanakuan Emonati, Hunna, part of someone. Remind me of Mr. Fafi Mupotle, yeah, I've been all mighty echoes. Come on, Kronstadt, Ramana, what's a piece of board? Let's say, Kalebu, what's a Kron Valley, come on, Josie South, Glenanda, thank you so much. But they just get memories, they think about things that they've done before. I know who butler, who I'm not. Good afternoon, Mr. Tle. This is the time that I find the healing, great music that heals. And give my Washimani, come on, election park, come on, thank you so much. Eric Boric, I'm like, I'm happy, come on, but a voice note, man, give a voice note, tricky one.
1: Hey, Mr. G. Hey, Makwebi, Taman. Thank you.
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0: Hey, my pastor, thank you for the motivation of the day. Keep pushing. It was profound. God bless you. Still back. Thanks for the nice music. Oh, wow. Thank you so much. I don't know.

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I'm like, I said, I'm talking about this time slot. It's like, I got only more than one thing. If I can say this thing, ah, sin, that cannot be. There's no way, man. Ah, in the lorry, but I should have a playlist. You will be negative. Come out. There's no way that can be me. Nagimo, now, Rick, now, I'm talking about this. I'm like, I'm like, radio, I'm like, I'm like, it cannot be me. Maybe I'm like, I'm now, I'm like, I'm but you know, it cannot be me. So now I'm here, my sister, me, I'm playing the radio today, and I'm just not going anywhere else. I'll be here up until the hour 6 p.m. From here, I'm going straight home, so there's no way. Yeah, I can help Mr. G. I can tell you, I can tell you, Phase 5. I can tell you, thank you so much. 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

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How do you convince someone to listen to Mr. G? I just want to share with me, or how do you convince someone to tune to Mr. G and listen to Mr. G, listen to this man, man? Maybe you might like it. And the person stick and stuck to this movement for a while. How do you do that? But let me just play this song for you. I haven't played this song for a while. Ronnie Millsap, Elkin Rogers. Tell me, give me the album. 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Just imagine you saying this.

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0: She is mine.

0: is mine. This one is taking us to the news. 4 p.m. on the Sunday Soul Serenade. Look at them, 91.0 MHz. We're playing great music here. I don't know what you think. Hey, but something's going to happen within the next hour. And before that, I also need to remind you, next week, next Sunday, tlabeke tuka malakabe. Mr. Jaredi Dabi.
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2: Mr. G, you are so unpredictable. On real life and real expression, you let me introspect myself. On the serenade, always on point. Please, do it again.
3: Let's do it again this afternoon. Let's do it again this session that you and I, we are sharing. And I just want to talk to you. I just want to put something out there for you. And then I'm going to play music. You know, that's what I'm going to do. I'm just going to push a couple of songs for you. It's just going to be exciting. But I want us to come to the common ground. I know we just entered this month of May. It's a fifth month of the year. And it comes with so much expectation. And somehow it comes with some mixed feelings here and there. The emotion tends to fluctuate. But I understand, you know, because we are faced with the different situations in life. And this is a moment that we tend to be reminded of the things that we might have missed or we are going to miss, the moments and everything. But I want you to sit down and listen and start to think as to how can we put this month through positively, so irrespective of how we feel about any other person or how do we feel about what has transpired for us to be where we are at. But how can we take this month and do the best out of it? What can you and I do to make sure that this month becomes the very best month, and from here we grow, we learn, and we do things different? Because yes, you might have some feelings. Yes, you might have setbacks and disappointment here and there. But what can you and I do to get the best out of this month under the given circumstances? Yes, I know you're holding back somewhere. I know that you have grievances somewhere. But what you and I can do to make the best out of this. You and I had an opportunity. Let me play music. Start to think on the other side. Share with me.

0: and I believe that you get to understand where I'm going this afternoon. I know that you understand as to where I'm driving this afternoon, because we are on the same page. Oh yes, Dionne Warwick, Age of Miracles. My chef, afternoon, King of Music. It's on the building, Magpark Rooftop. Mr. Know All Types of Music, KG. Thanks for the motivation. Wow. Zone 10. I haven't seen you in a while, Nonsense. I'm going to go to the house. I'm going to go to the house. I'm going to go to the house. I'm going to go to the house. I'm going to go to the house. I'm going to go to the house. I'm going to go to the house. I'm going to go to the house. I'm going to go to the house.
1: I know that I can make it.
0: Yes.
1: Are you doing me wrong? So
0: that's
1: wrong.
0: Where I am.
1: Oh, Mr. Consistency, Mr. G, the Master Chef. This song goes well with your motivation. We'll be listening to the last hour. Again, Tabi
0: Trevor. Thank you so much. My favorite DJ, I am with you until you drop the mic. Sunday can't be missing listening to you. Danko from Ndade, Mosuetsa Kamanikas, Bukenka, Zone 7. Thank you so much. Give it a light. Good again. Mr. G, I am already on board up where we belong. Maridaba, Wahasirati, Kamanaka, Lakeside, Litsen. Thank you so much. Hey, Mr. G, good music indeed. I am listening to you and with my cousin all the way from Kunda, Kelerato Kamanaka Fer, Ian, and Ratoya Bosia, Mutuze Mutunoki, Chama Lakabeka Tuka. Hi, Mr. Luka FM family, Giduzi, the one is Violet Dambaki, Kamamese, Kerata, Violet Capiloyaka, Kaufelase, Ausi, Ohaiki, Matlakala, Damba, I love you, Violet. Thank you so much, Manamutu Ratamoto. It could tell them to connect and women's voice note to give it a put like a fella, keep in your pitigation.
2: Oh, Scarlet and Mina Omana, Tinta Teleporto. Violet and Mina Omana.
0: Hi, Mr. George, I am with you. Atilu Ozo, I cannot ompi mamunyani kamona ka Sharpville, Lekwa FM, hashtag, thank you so much. I'll give you a lot of money. I'll give you a lot of money. I'll
3: give you a lot of money. I'll give you a lot of money. 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
0: 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Hey guys, you know, I think I've said exactly what I wanted to say. That I need to do now, I need to play music for you, and I just want you to be related to this music. But why am I saying this kind of thing? Because there are things that we are expecting you to do. You know, this month we expect you to act in a certain way. We expect you for you to do other things. So Oscar Wari, when I'm talking, we are being excluded. Even though you might have a different feeling, but there is an expectation. And when we are looking at you, we have come some sort of a decisions, opinion, everything.

0: You know, we might have differences, but the question is to say, how do I live? How do I make it through this month without you? Lona!
1: Hi, Mr. G.
0: Hi,
1: Winna. Thanks very much.
0: Kabonetsa
1: June. Week is of miracles. Lenyalo la ngwana Yesu, la mogele Tau, hana nyalana le Mrs. Tumi Tau.
0: Okay.
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0: Taba tse monate. 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Thank you so much, Ntate Masiu. Re kwa dumela, Mr. G, hlema ke mametse le setlolo sa gahle Tumi, ke Melita Melenyatso, Amenyatso, ka mona ka Movango Extension. Mr. G, this radio thing suits you very well. 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
2: sebokeng. Master Chef. Master G.
0: Eh.
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0: Ate. 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
2: O phodileng.
0: Hasin.
2: Answer I'm not when I want you to give you to come, I mean,
0: Daddy.
2: Until the last hour, in that time, for Son of God, Eastern Road, Everton. You make my day.
0: A Son of God. Take my life, I'm going to say, Ricky Bonne, Ricky ah, we don't go back and go down. Okay, get TK Vedala, I come on a excited. I said the mouthful, get a camera, I want to run a voice note tomorrow. But before that, I need to go through to this one. You know, only about to back on now, not one, not one, but what you honor.
3: Master G, Master G,
0: you know what? No one is eight towel.
3: Okay, it's a
0: long
3: time to get a span in Jim.
0: Come on, we'll know to us soon, Darwin. So, I guess I give you one.
3: Like in my part, I'm gonna get it here and come. Where is cause?
0: Bro, so don't tell us on Dalu and I won't get to give us suspicious. You got the Motuakata Bilabila and Mohaka, so also so tell us on that session. Sessing, Sessing, Nana Tabasaka, Untus, Undres, and the Barabara game. Don't get double shift. What's about towards the Sundan, 20 Dama Dabuli? I can say nice music, my brother. DJ, thanks, Abuti, Ke Ben Radebeka Monaka, Fanabit. Oh, I was on about 12 hours. I'll dress it up as a how I'll dress it the way I'll dress it. I saw the uncle Motu Tulemo, Carabo Meva to Matatin. But I never told you that that was a how. Caram Tagliago, Uncle Motu Tufel, I can eat in the house. I've been in a rasim la, like a chinga, rather shim.
4: If I were in your shoes, I'd never act this way.

0: 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I'll just the way only book warate. 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
1: I'm not sure.
2: 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We are moving forward with what can forward. History will kill us. 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
0: Omo na tika da witswe ka ntoza Mr. G ka da. 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
3: tsama go nna. 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

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This is a great song from the Undisputed. So you need to listen to this song with so much attention. 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
1: Mr. Lepoto, good afternoon, sir. 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
0: Na.
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0: Yes.
1: O tlo go fa di massive.
0: Na.
1: Massive. 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
0: massive
1: music. If I'm not mistaken, then I think you delivered. You delivered your promises. 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
0: I'm going to deliver next week. 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

No? Yeah, I know. This radio thing is great stuff. Hey, I remember when I was playing this song, I think it was sometimes in December, and I was playing this song.

0: Rivera on Val, or Val Rivera, yes. And this gentleman came to me, said to me, you know, Asan, you do this radio thing, and now you do it live. It's even scary. I was playing this song, Ari, we want you.
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1: Baby, just call me Angel. 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
0: My fully the ex.
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0: yo. 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Thank you so much. 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Thank you so much on look FM 91.0 Amigas re ka pele voice note ke ba ke pine ke tlo tsa pine ba tlang mthoba hawe letsa bo le handle o ntse ke mlebe handle re ke bone ke ya ka Mr. G a pile ga mona ha tla le ka the Master G, the Master Chef, good afternoon. You are playing good music as always until it drop the mic. Ke nna Abra Magic ka mona ka block 11 ka tshepiso Sharpville. Thank you so much my brother. 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
2: I wanted to become a silent listener.
0: I will.
2: Yeah.
0: Call
2: me an angel of the morning.
0: Just like
2: that. But in reality, we don't have a record of a female angel, Matapil.
0: On a record,
2: but hey, how about the Manuel Yawse? Halala.
0: Ile ke ena sheke ke da go ksa ga pala bidina e ke pala ha ke pala bidina tla mme ke shebe fatshe ke o bontsha tlhompa fela gore this is a great song. This song was actually released, not that was not just pressed, ke rena ha pala di record wa tla ba ne ke Japan press ena, and it was pressed for some reason, for odd reason in Australia. I can't see how come, but yes, ha re utlwe bidina why it was pressed in Australia. Australia don't press kind of a music, the most kind of this kind of songs you get them pressed ka man ka Germany. That's why I need to live today. 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

0: This is Mashiya Hines, taking it all in stride, taking from that project by 1981, taking it from the boys. Yes. Oh, this is a very great song. I don't know if you know what I'm talking about. This is the movement, Dubela Mr. Jake. I'm going to go extension 15. Again, Mahozo, like I'm Mino Omonati Hahulu. Thank you so much, Mahozo. When Zerheto Ebatalonas, Mr. G, it is just going to be so much exciting, Mr. G. I am with you till the last hour. I'm going to go to the Mukwati, Ausi, Linki, Kamana, Linki, Patinki, yes, Kamana Gasbukinka, Zone 10. Kibalam Laza, Kiri Tabinako, and Timila say, hi, my brother. I am with you till you drop the mic. Kamizikua, how? Wow, get connect me get come on a couple. Hey, that connect. Tell now, because I will go away and I get even on to the hand. And hello, hand. I'm going to have a whole day. Hey, Mr. Jason, I'm going to go till the last hour. I can do a little party. Come on, go and Mr. Jacafanders. Thank you so much. Who be Zuko Party? Say, hold the more intensely. Eric Bonnet, one of the Omanati for the Tavanus. 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

Vibe. We have to be on the dance floor here and there. We are preparing you for this month. It's just gonna be rolling. It's just gonna be so nice. So wherever you are at, it is just gonna be a very romantic kind of a setup. So we're gonna dance here and there and twist the way we can. Go around if it's allowed to do so. This is your radio. I am your boy. This is Lukwafemo 920.0. Thank you so much to be with us up until this moment. We are closing it. It's a final hour. And I believe wherever you are at, we're just going to be ready because we got something big happening. We've got something coming your way. Let me just take this one out of my way so that I can get your messages. This one is the final hour. This is the movement. Lukwafemo every Sunday afternoon.

0: The time has come for me to leave. The time has just come for me to be out of here. But before that, I need to go through your voice note. I need to play you a couple of songs so that you and I can make a decision and make a call as to which one should be the song of this afternoon. We are just going to be pushing you to the very exact song. Hey, Luna, I can see that I'm going to be able to do it. I want to be able to do it. I can see you have already.
1: I'm Mr. G.
0: You are
1: Mr. G.
0: You are
1: Mr. G. You are Mr. G. You are Mr. G.
0: The whole month.
1: Mr. G.
2: Every morning. WhatsApp. Ke thola pina in every day.
0: Talo ka tsa bona leso. 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
3: Hello, la Mr. G, hey baba wa ma, my TJ Excel ba. 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
3: Aya chaya ka six baba wa. 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
0: Hi Top Dog, thanks for playing Angel of the Morning. Yeah, ke mmele ntate mokati ka mme ke mambambo ka Steel Park. Thank you so much. It's like I don't know, it seems like we're creating some memories here. We getting them right. Eric Bot, ene ke voice note ene half. Wa tla mna gutu.
4: Mr. G, hello Mr. G. Hey.
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0: the kind of set up. 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
1: 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Ka WhatsApp mwena. 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Oh, quote again. Hi, come on, Melan. No, but I don't like about second, but to organize them. 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Give up to by tops, man. How now there's no way we can phone the WhatsApp.
2: Missy, Gumkesan, go to Ubatam Chan, said Hapa. I'll put it away, take a Hala Halipa. Hi, Mr.
1: Finaliza.
2: Hi, corner. 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Kabaka Tola, Kabaka is his. Thank you so much. Come on, let's take him to the show. Never soon take.
1: I could have brought ring. I'm going to have a kick with my
3: teleport. Rwanda team.
1: Munati man.
3: No, right. Man, you're like a Tigela 6 yaga.
1: What would you be?
3: At Castle Light, you got a plug. I'm going to see Mr. G.
1: Your radio has a feature so in the Hamilton. Posso, yeah.

0: Nzekenzeka Ryoki Gamona Nzekita Mulamon Natil Milivanili. When I die and I keep on living. On a movement on Sunday Soul Saturday, Luka FM 920 Amigas. I want to do some sort of bit of a justice because we need to feel like an element. I mean, I'm going to push.
1: Hi, Mr. G. Mr. G, man.
0: King,
1: Mama.
0: Mr. G, can I come?
1: Mr. G. Mana, Mara, Mr. G. Mana, man. Hey.
0: Yeah. Botata, what are the parents?
1: I was a footman, Mr. G. I was a footman, man.
0: It was a piano.
1: I'm going to go to the house. A go le bana ba hae ba babedi.
0: Mhm.
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0: This radio. Mr. G, hey, Mr. G, you made my day, Kadoli Parton, from the lady in red. Yes, you know that I love you. Okay, my brother doing this to me. 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
2: six ka Mr. Joji Mr. Joji just play my song Masia Hines,
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1: Mr. G, yeah, no. That's radio. That's how you sound.
3: 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Thank you, Mr. G. Namazi, your very time extension, please.
1: Kalibotle, I'm not going to Joe, or it's an chengata. Habuana Kimang, Mr. Fella, Mr. G. was and was a mix. You're good.
4: Look at Mr. G. Mr. G.
1: Yetala.
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4: Hakamamela next. 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
0: La. 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
1: 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This is a great song. This is a song that will make you realize for what you are. Somebody take the credit. Somebody has just worked on that. Obese Olinson. Listen to the song. Live or die, but do not forget to hold me like a child.

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0: Hi, Taji, you made my day. 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Sis Kali, Womuale, Kamakas, Piso, near Timon's.
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1: Roman.
0: Oh
1: yes. 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Hey Mr. G, o nke tsela tsatsi share today. E ke a leboa ke Sunday le ka mona ka Shavers. 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
2: Ah Mr. G.
1: Yes.
2: Hi mwa yo. 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
1: O tsho. Which one should be the song of the day? I can't listen to the fun. And I can listen for the fun of the day. I can't listen to that. This one is Love Unlimited Orchestra featuring Berry.

0: lona la tsela opola ga di vote mara le na long confuser. Let's make it easy for all of us. Let's just get one right. I'm gonna go quickly to the advert, but I need to make a call. We need a decision right now. There's two songs that are running away, and we need to make a decision. Help me to make that particular call. There's only two songs. One song, Kenya Dorofimo, Angel of the Morning. The other song, Kenya Mashia Hines, Taking It All in Stride. Mashia Hines, Kappa Dorofimo. Mbrella Taking It All in Stride, Kappa Angel of the Morning. Retsa Maelakai this month, Retsa Maelakai today. Which one should be the song of the day? Dorothy Mock up a Mashia Hines. Yes, I'm paying the bills when I come back.
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5: Hi, Dorothy Moore, Angel of the Morning. Tankos.
6: La voute. Ah, come on.
5: What a pill. It's a manly cock flow. Angel of the Morning.
6: Oh, what about the angel? Angel of the Morning. Thank you so much, Master Chef. Nice music, my brother. You made my Sunday. God bless you, Dorothy Moore. Chief, yeah.
7: Mr. G, angel of the morning.
6: Ah, so then tap on Twitch.

0: La tsa ntsha motho monate wa tsepa lona re ke le tshepile je mara le tsela ntsepa le nna ke re ke a le tshepa re ke bo Dorothy Mo re ke bone are hey Mr. Next time start the movement by reading a disclaimer or else you find yourself being held accountable for what you did not do to us or what for what you do to us o ka nna wa qoswa ke meshi ka mona ka zone 30 zone 10 ho thuke se disclaimer 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
3: How to a move? How to studio?
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0: Yeah.
3: How to studio?
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3: why you go bala?
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0: Delas.
3: Come on G.
0: Yes. Thank you.
3: Bayo.
0: Mabedala. 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
0: yes
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0: ke
4: ke ke ke ke ke ke ke ke ke ke ke ke ke ke ke ke ke ke ke ke ke ke ke ke ke
0: ke ke ke ke ke ke ke ke ke ke ke ke
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0: ke ke ke ke ke ke ke ke ke ke ke ke ke ke ke ke ke ke ke ke ke Ha ke tlhapile tsa next month tsa bo ntate. 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
0: Peter yo batla Peter. 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
5: Tumela Mr. G.
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0: 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I tried the best that I could. Thank you so much for being with us. I thank you very much for making us your radio of choice. This is the movement. This is the FM 91.0 America. So we do this out of love. We do this because we care. Believe me, next week is going to be a Mother's Day. It's coming. It's gonna be fire. I am pumped up. I'm ready. So when I'm on intention, let's just do the right thing. Go out there and represent it. The holidays, defend it. Let's just go work and do what we have to do. I know and I care. Wherever you are, thank you so much for making us your radio of choice. We do this because we love you. The song of the day is coming up next.
7: 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For that sensational, sanctified feeling, this is Mr. G on the Sunday Soul Serenade. Now for the song of the day on the Sunday Soul Serenade.

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5: 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You have it. 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Now it's about time I quench your thirst with the good music as well. 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
0: Harbele ro amohele hle mamreke motle ya haretsa tsena ka nete re kena ho home brew ya re mathile jwalo ka tse tharo ile ga o tshwarela work money death ba re we are the people ya ba ro tshwarela 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

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Mamela he wena mamela waka wale kwa FM 91.0 MHz. 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
5: This song is dedicated to my lover who is here tonight, who I love very much. And this song is all about sharing.

0: Yeah, when I'm a media worker, while the choir FM 91.0 on megahertz, the heartbeat of the vowel, on Jodizi, Lemuruti, Magazeli, Bishop Chabalala, Busikong, Balefatalaka, Muruti Mafa, I won't stop mentioning his name, Hobani, Kiemu, Omusiviti, Mohol Runa, Lenane Hulena, Lahash Realities, yeah, we talk a Risha Katsebe, Katsepanza Regile, Katsebe Liena, Bishop!
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0: 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Because they are in HR environment. 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
0: 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That's it, Murut. 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
0: 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Everything is about government. Moruti, re nyetse. I'm the head of my family.
1: Right.
0: I must lay down on how I want my children to be brought up. And even nalo mfumadi wa ka re nyetse re tseba hore ba tlang ka bana ba rona re tloetsa exactly ntho eo bana ba rona ba tlotse ba ntweo nothing less nothing more nothing less.
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0: 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You cannot come and tell me hore ke abuse bana ba ka. You cannot. I'm doing it and I teach my children why.
1: Yeah.
0: It cannot be right killing that if you fit like a 12 for saying. If you get a banana back in a gajar thing, got 6.
1: How about you and Lord back in a who you and a bit?
0: Who is leading that ruling? Kima nga lidan ruling you? If never understand now, we are leaders by our own rights.
1: Yes, I did.
0: Muso kabula gate ya uka force the thing. 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
1: is yes
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1: mmm
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1: With love. All right.
0: And I'm going to take you a discipline with love to know a differentiate. Make you know, what you are doing is wrong. Welcome to the club. You are wrong. I meant it. Wrong. I took my pony, so I don't correct an interview.
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1: 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one day you'll never like it
0: sure
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1: 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There is no primary education. Homes are mostly no longer safe places for children. Teachers are forced to be jack of all trades. They tend to be people who hold all different professions. The devil is attacking families, starting with marriages where families start. My challenge is that there is no child who can educate him or herself. And then Abasare, coming to disciplining children in schools, it is no longer about corporal punishment. It is now about punishment as a whole. A teacher must not raise the voice, not to take the child out of the class. There are so many things that you cannot do to the child. Ki Mazu Centurion. This is my cousin Chabi. She's an educator.
0: Mazu Moruti Kitsukulo Elinding and look radio monar mamela kibuyeta pil. Because to understand we are not attacking leadership here.
1: Yeah.
0: We are not attacking government. We are simply trying to speak facts here. Gore jwa ka setšhaba se tseba modimo ga na ntho tse ngata tse re dinyetlhisitseng fela Mazu ntho a e tlhalosa moo a tswa on the latest moruti ntse ke le ka gare go karolo ya botsamaisi mara ona ntho 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about corporal punishment, it's everything of punishment. But to tell my emo who Catherine Horner I should now raise a voice who wanna it's an issue Marut. Serious issue. Very serious.
1: I just
0: raise the voice. A state where more got lapanda full of all one of my narrow affair. Rodima
1: Hi, Bob Bishop.
0: Oh, do my answer to clap on one of my caffeine. But you're kidding to an adult of my teacher, but when I demar on my teacher, Recarabatla Mema talk, I'm raw, killer
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1: 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All these children are staying with their mothers. They love each other and phone each other. I'm staying together with him, and the children are visiting when they want to visit. No problems yet. Can you please pray for me, or can you please pray for us that God keep that peace between us? 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
1: Oh, Moren.
0: It's the same as the storm. You can't pray against the storm. You must look for safety.
1: Sure.
0: That's why we're in one in a year. So, when I live more, I old than the current generation. It is the spirit because moya o tsana abatlang o sebedisa to destroy this generation because this is the night gore if this generation can rise up it's ba modimo o troubling
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0: 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Re tlo dula ntse re le on this round circle, vicious circle. 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
0: 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That's why I instructing in the book of Matthew re ka mehla le rapela le seke la lebala ho rapela bohle ba leng boetapeleng. 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
1: Yo.
0: because Baba, they are angry with God. They are angry. It's because of God. The whole lot of misinterpretation of scriptures. Sometimes we are going to tell like TV. 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And then Redupimon refill our we can lead. Bonaruga, Bonaruma Panajuan Gashin, Helvanabamut. 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Why? Because we are in Tamais, and I read Tamais, that I am a free in the Erelignon. Because Hartsavi Manta Paman, Hartsavi Manka Pana, man.
1: Sure.
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1: Mmm!
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0: I can't tell us all the mistake Absalom or Absalom, what do you want to your father? Okay, what about Rena? Bunke. Bunke over there. This boy was feeling like I want to kill my father until God steps in. Or not with David.
1: No.
0: Not with my child. He had to die. Dolagaskada. The spirit.
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1: yebo
0: 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But re soka o ema jola ka setšhaba re ye go modimo pele re ya go mmuso.
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1: bishop oringwa
0: there's a difference between church and God
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0: 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On behalf of our leaders, on behalf of this, on behalf, we stand in front of you, re kopa tswarela, sort this thing for the sake of the next generation. 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
0: 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Modimo ya dutseng tronong ya gago, irrespective of how the world interprets you, knowing what critics against you, that you are not in existence.
1: Lentswe
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0: 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Thanks man of God.
1: Ke a leboa olo Bishop, bosibo monate.
0: Thanks man of God.
1: right jo namma meri wako wale kwa FM 91.0 MHz that beat of the vala refitile peletsong ya lenane o lena latsatsi la ka sheku 2 minutes after 12 o'clock re letsatsing la mantaha e ba le bomamedi ba 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meet on Thursday. Bye. This song is dedicated to

Hello, it's Alan. Welcome to the Plate Brew Ones. It's midnight in the Val. Yes, it's the 4th of May. It's a Monday morning and you're locked into the Spectrum of Life right here on Liquid FM 91.0 megahertz. In April, we closed with the 4th quarter. The 1st of May, we stepped in with the opening energy tonight. Yes, tonight, we are doing 3 swing nights. Okay, so 1 swing is hope, 2 swings, hustle, 3 swings, that's that yo, they're not playing. And bona mzansi, we don't bunt, we swing for Soshanguve, we swim for Shuffle, we swing for Sibukeng, and for the whole of Aval. Text me right now, what are you swinging for tonight? Is it that tender? Or that apology, or that side hustle, or just that 370, I think it's 370, grant appeal. No small moves. Name your boundary. Name your boundary, friends. We're clearing it. Aradali tonight, we're talking for real. We're talking, what is it that you are going for real? I want to hear from you. And the number to do that on is a WhatsApp line. That's 078-585-9531, as well as 061-400-9894. So the 078 number is the WhatsApp number where you can send me a voice note or a message. And the 061-400-9894 is where you can give me a good old ring. I am here. It is 43 after the hour midnight. And you tune into the Spectrum of Life with myself, the first. And listen, okay? We're all about the music. We're all about the facts. I want to hear, what are you swinging for tonight? Or this morning? What are you swinging for this morning? I'd like to hear from you. I am just a phone call away or just a WhatsApp away. I want to hear all about it. How are you swinging? What is it, rather, that you are swinging for? Just 2 more songs until we get into the first segment of the show. I can't wait to hear all about it. Happy Monday!

Welcome back to the Spectrum of Life right here on Liquid FM 91.0 megahertz, the heartbeat of the vowel. First up, the first swing, the one that makes the room go shoo. Miss or hit, they just know that you came to bat. They came. I mean, they know that outside. Whatever it is that you do with that bat, they just know. However hard you swing, however soft you swing, they know that you came here to bet. I just quitting that job on a Sunday night so that HR feels it. They feel it 8 a.m. in the morning. You know, there are those environments that get the monster out of you, that awaken the monster in you. You know, they take you for granted for so long. They take you for granted for so long because you're such a good person. You were raised well. You've got manners. And you can read the room. Or you that one person who's like the least of their worries. For the longest time, they know that whenever they have problems, they can have their problems, but their problems don't include you. They can worry about everything but you, because you're always either A, on time, your work is always done, and you always go the extra mile. There are environments that take that for granted, and even though you go the extra mile, you still take on like a senior position, like a management position, in addition to all your all the things that you have to do already, because you're so invested in the environment and ensuring that it progresses and ensuring that it advances. You put in so much work into the space that you end up even doing extra work, work that's required for management. But because management isn't even aware, they're not even aware that this is something that needs to be done. But because you're the person on the ground, you're able to see A, B, C, and D need to be done. And I don't need to be told by anybody, this is my job. You sort of take it on because while you're here, your objective, your entire objective is that of ensuring that everything is going ahead. Everything is nearing that hundred mark. And as long as you're in the environment, you're pushing every single piece toward that 100 mark. I get you. I know you. I can see you. So when you're fed up and you decide, I'm going to resign, no. So that at 8 o'clock, when they open for business, they know what time it is. They know they have lost me. You want to leave with a bang. You're not just going to leave like you're, you know, okay, asking for permission and stuff. No. You're leaving at that specific time because A, you've had enough, and B, they need to feel it. I get it. For example, there's that. Quitting the job on Sunday night so that HR feels it on Monday at 8 a.m. Texting someone and saying we need to talk and not adding lol to make it seem like it's light. Or not trying to soften it up. Saying exactly that, we need to talk, so that they can feel the person on the other end doesn't try and make it seem like, oh, you're trying to scare me, what's wrong? Or they're asking, hey, listen, if we need to talk, and I'm not going to make it sound less scary for you on the other end, especially if it's serious news, especially if it's, you know, something that's not going to favor the next person. Let them know in the tone what time it is. Ardal. Or posting your DSTV price list for your braiding business. No DM for price. Just posting your price as it is, instead of trying to hide it and hide behind
DM me so I can, so we can negotiate. No, this is how much I'm charging, and call me. Now, because you're maybe a big room, or because your environment is not like that of a salon, you think that the labor needs to cost less, as though the finished product looks like the environment. Absolutely not. I don't think so. Charging exactly what it is that you're charging on loudspeaker without hiding behind a DM. Because a lot of the times you also ask people to DM you for prices, and that's where they decide to negotiate. As though you're going to use your full hands for the full service and the full price, and then if they take it down, you're probably going to use one hand. You're going to use one hand, you'll do it with one hand. I've got a one-hand service. But when you're using both your hands, like, no, close that DM. Working into a 24-hour gym at 10 past midnight because Monday starts, all right? Nizi, man, nizi, and the hizi. Hey? Yeah. Just at midnight you walk in because it's Monday. You don't want to be the one that walks in the day before. You don't want to be the one that's walking in on Sunday. You want to walk in on Monday. So rather, 10 past midnight, you walk in. And you know that I would have paid rent, paid my dues on rent day. It is exactly 1 a.m. Welcome to it. This is the Spectrum of Life right here on Liquid FM 91.0. Megahertz, the heartbeat of the Vaal. It is also the fourth day of the fifth month, 2026. And you, yes, you made it all the way to today. And I am super proud of you. Congratulations. Good on you for sticking out for the whole long haul, be it a choice or not. I'm just proud of you. You're a superstar. Here is, let's see, what kind of night we feel like tonight. I'm not even sure. But I want something different. I feel like, yo, this past week was crazy. I am particularly touched that TS Galaxy didn't make it to... didn't become the Nedbank Cup finals. However, I am bold enough to say congratulations to Durban City. Durban City, first season in the PSL, and you guys win the Nedbank Cup. That is phenomenal. You guys made history. If anything, I've never heard of any team that comes from absolutely nowhere coming into the first, into the PSL, first season into the PSL. You come in and you sweep a very coveted cup. You beat all the teams in the NFT. You came in until you came to a point, or a position rather, where you're facing the, you know, previous winners of the Nedbank Cup, and you took it. You took it as a club. You've got so much to be proud of. Congratulations to you guys. I wish that had happened with me in the province. I don't particularly wish I was in Polokwane to see that. Yeah, I took it really, really badly. I cried and stuff. Yeah, and I haven't cried because of, you know, a loss of a game in a very long time. So yeah, this was a tough one. This past weekend was a really, really tough one. I felt like I'm not going to be able to show my face in public. But you know, it wasn't an L so much. It wasn't an L for a loss, but more an L for learning, okay? So, here is, I was thinking, Nelly Furtado, but it's like, let's go for work, here's work, Rihanna. Welcome to it, man, happy Monday! Happy Monday. Thank you for tuning in to us. I'm with you all the way until midnight.

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0: Welcome back to it. It's the Spectrum of Life right here on Liquid FM 91.0 megahertz, the heartbeat of the Vol. Yes, first up, the swing, that one that makes the room go ear. Whether you miss it or hit it, they know that you came to bat. They know that you've arrived. You can already tell. I've got a text here from Joe. Welcome back, Joe. Happy Monday, Joe. He says, I live for nothing but my savings. That's the one thing that matters in my life. So yes, more and more to that. Absolutely. Ooh, I haven't heard anyone flex about saving in a while. But I guess that's because we don't save. So even flexing about it is not something that's like common, because we actually just don't do it. We don't do it because... knowledge is power. Knowledge is power, I guess. However, that's good. That's good. I gave you a few examples, like quitting a job on Sunday night so that HR feels it. Because, you know what? It's all good and whatever to say that, I don't want to burn any bridges. I don't want to step on anyone's toes. But whoever's toes that you're avoiding to step on probably is treating you like dirt the whole time. They're probably just so mean to you, making the environment so unbearable for you. And there you are avoiding upsetting them. No, I'm all for making sure if somebody does you dirty, take them to the mud. No ways. Even if it's just a little bit of dust. If it's a bad day, then they deserve the whole mud. Making it straight, making it clear that if you want to talk about something that's uncomfortable, make it clear to the receiver, as opposed to hiding behind making it soft or making it more palatable to the next person. Just making it making sure we need to talk, and that person, when they're receiving the information, they should know that it's on. And just not also, you know, I've seen on TikTok a lot of the times, people will say DM for prices. You know, you're advertising on a public platform and your prices are just not there because you're not entirely confident about your environment. So you feel like because of the environment that you are, the labor can be negotiated. So deciding to post it in front of everybody to see you, deciding to post your prices, wow. Cause I want to hear what your first swing is tonight. I want to hear the move, not the watching go by one by one. You just watching everything just pass you one by one. No, one line, seeing a swing, a proper swing. Okay, hey, this is what my swing is looking like. And the unpopular perspective here is, it's fine. It's how South Africans stay in zero for April. The universe doesn't reward potential. And Eskom doesn't give you power for good vibes. You have to make contact. Or you sweat down. Did I say sweat? What word is that? But yeah, you either sit down or you actually make something. You just sit down and you know. Oh, Thabang Everton here, he's got a text saying, applying for NSFAS appeal. I'm done being quiet. Wow. Like, I'm still taking that in. So I wonder what happened, because I mean, because you people usually think that NSFAS is like free education or subsidy from the government for you to study, and once they've said no to you or they've done you dirty, you just have to take it because it's free, and they're doing you a favor, in inverted commas, they're doing you a favor. So just be grateful. Ooh, I'm proud of you. I'm proud of you for just deciding, I'm not doing that. I'm gonna appeal whatever it is that they said. Wow, I like people who just move like that, who decide, I'm not gonna be a skepsel here. Whether it's free or not, whether it's a subsidy or not, it's mine and I should be getting it the way that I'm supposed to be. Or whatever it is, the issue that's made you appeal it, good for you. Good for you. Good for you. Good for you. Absolutely. Here's Msaki alongside Treza with Sondela. I want to hear all about it. Let me know. The number to do that on is 078-585-9531. Yes, that's a WhatsApp line where you can send me a WhatsApp message or just a voice note that I can play on air. I will also read it out loud so that people know that you're tuned in, honey. You're tuned in to Lego FM 91.0. Megahits, yes, that's the heartbeat of the Vol, and you're with me, you're with the first, okay, I'm the first of my type, you're one of one, can't get Cantola Gala nowhere, so, let me know, and I'm gonna read it out loud, and did I tell you what I think about you? I'd rather you just hear it for yourself.
1: Ooh, looking like 10 over 10 plus 10, minus nothing, add everything, that's me.
0: That's what I think of you, okay? Minus nothing. 10 over 10 plus 10. That's what I think about you. That's how I take you. So, here's Treso with Psyche alongside... Oh, the name of the song is Sondela. I want to hear all about it. I want to hear what your first... Shall I say first punch? Yeah, let's go for first punch. Because swing is like... It's giving slow, it's giving soft, it's giving, you know, you are serious but not serious. No, let's go for the first punch. What's the first punch? It's the first week. Can I say it's still the first week of the month? It's the first proper week because the month started at the end of the previous week. This is literally the first proper week of the month. Here is Msaki and Trezor.

Oh, you're still with us right here. You're still with the first right here on the Spectrum of Life on Liquid FM 91.0 megahertz. 94. Oh, did I say 94? 91.0 megahertz. The heartbeat of the Vol. Yes, I'm the first, and I am your midnight companion all the way until 3 a.m. Yes. So, this is the second segment of the show, and yep, it's called the adjust. Because the second swing is South African smart. We don't have time to sort of miss twice in the same way. Load shedding really taught us. It showed us you really have one shot. You don't have time to make the same mistake the same way. So for example, the first pitch was maybe let's say I want a raise. You're telling your boss, I want a raise. And the second pitch would be, here's how much I want. Because I've saved the company in dire situations. Like the company was in, or there were taxi strikes. And the company could have, you know, went down. And instead it pivoted as a result of my contribution. So this is how much I want. Or maybe you were ranting on the family WhatsApp group, and you decide in the first pitch, and the second pitch you decide, you know what, Malume, can we talk one on one? Or your first pitch could be just, please hire me. And then the second pitch could be you sending a voice note to the HR lady in Vernac, and you stand out in a language that you are certain that the PR, the HR lady speaks and will understand. Or just like in social situations, you know, like family social situations, family social environments, and you're like, as opposed to saying I'm fine, you actually stand up and say, you know what, actually I'm not okay. I'm not coping with this black tax. Can we talk about it? In the midst of people getting so comfortable, you actually say, no. Not this thing of yours, young Kabat. It's not favorable for me. I'm not enjoying it. What are you adjusting on swing two? Text me the correction. Not the ego, just the aim. I'm going to play you one more song until before I play the... No, but I think I had enough songs. So rather, let me just give you the sports fun fact. But I don't like to put the two together, because I feel like it then becomes like a long paragraph and I need to separate them. So rather, let me give you the unpopular perspective here and then play a song and then come back and give you the fun fact for sports today. So the unpopular perspective here is, slums don't need prayer chains. They need one good innings. So stop fasting for breakthroughs and start swinging for it. I get it. I get the whole stop fasting for breakthroughs and start swinging for it. You know, the statement is not denounce your religion or your belief. It's more, stop giving it to the universe and actually put in the effort. Do something about it. Physically be the person responsible for the changes that you see, as opposed to just saying that the universe will sort me out. I'm not going to stress because the universe has me. Boring. I think I need to get a sound, a backup sound that says morning or boring. Yeah, here is Will Lindley with Miss Me When I'm Gone.